0: It's called A Hard Truth, and it's about where she's been, what she's lost, and what she's overcome along the way. Tim McGraw responds to a letter from Lainey Wilson after 20 years. She sent the letter when she was just starting out, hoping that Tim might help her get a big break. He told Lainey he was embarrassed that he never got the letter, but he's written her one back, and he's even been in the studio to write a song about it. Are we about to get a Lainey and Tim collab? I hope so. I'm Katie, and that's your latest country music news.
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Well, isn't

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was thinking about it while I was on my way after clocking now, cashing my paycheck. 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You know, life is tough with lots of decisions, questions without answers. 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
12: Morgan Wallen's thrown a phone across the stage at a recent concert. It was being held by a security guard filming his performance when he grabbed it and tossed it. The security guard seemed to be doing a nice gesture for a fan, but Morgan wasn't having it. Brad Paisley urges fans to stop a data center being built in Nashville. It's being built next to the Nashville Zoo. Brad says it doesn't belong there and he's urging his fans to sign a petition to halt construction. I'm Katie and that's your latest country music news.
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13: Jelly Roll surprised Kaylee Bell at her Nashville performance. When he heard her playing, he headed straight for her stage, intending to jump up and sing with her, but he missed the performance by 3 seconds. The rumours were true. Florida Georgia Line are back together. Well, at least they were for a CMA Fest performance. Fans are rejoicing, but it's unclear whether this duo is back together for good. We'll keep you updated. I'm Katie, and that is your latest country music news.
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14: Hello, good afternoon. Hope you're having a great start to your week. Now, there's a lot going on here at iHeart Country Australia. We've got a lot to give you. Do you want to go to Strumming Bird? Tick. We've got your tickets for that. The Gympie Music Muster? Tick. We've got your tickets for that. Post Malone's Stadium Tours, the big-ass world tour. Tick. We've got your tickets for that. And Bailey Zimmerman when he comes to Australia as well in October. We've got your tickets for that. So, if you want to win all that, wouldn't it be great if you won it all? Christmas has come all at once. We'll give you all those details throughout the show. A lot going on here at iHeart Country Australia in terms of giving you free stuff, and it's good free stuff too. A lot of big stars coming to town and big festivals happening before the end of the year. Let's get into the music. It's iHeart Country Australia. Linda.

It's Tucker Wetmore at iHeart Country Australia. Justin Thompson in. How you doing? The Gympie Music Muster happens in August every year, and I go every year, and it is great every year. It's cold every year, so bring your blankets. A great festival of camping, meeting mates, and great country music. Lee Kernaghan's playing it this year, the Wolf Brothers. My mates from the USA are coming over, the Davison Brothers Band, who put on a brilliant show. They did it a couple of years ago, and actually they got me up on stage to do one of the songs. I'd had a couple of tequilas, I won't lie, and there is some footage going around of that somewhere. I hope it never sees the light of day again. Anyway, that happens at the Gympie Muster. Anything could happen at Gympie, and we would love you to go there. We've got a four-day pass for you if you want to go. iHeart.com, jump over to the iHeart Country Win page and win your way. You and a friend camping for 4 days in the Emmamore Creek State Forest just north of Brisbane and enjoying some great country music. Now, Travis Collins, who I'm going to play for you in just a second, has done many, many Gympie Music Musters. So has James Johnston. He's playing this year. Now, this is the song that involves Chase Matthew. Chase ain't coming over, so he'll have to get someone else on stage to do the song. But this is coming up next here at iHeart Country Australia, Smoke I've Known. But right now, it is Travis Collins, Boots On, iHeart Country.

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Casey Barnes and Pete Murray at iHeart Country Australia. Justin Thompson here. Go follow us on socials. If you haven't yet, iHeart Country AU is where you'll find us. Zach Brown Band now.

0: with Miranda Lambert at iHeartCountry Australia. Drunk and I don't want to go home. Justin Thompson here. Remember when Chapel Roan did this? A little bit of a country spin to her repertoire. I'm going to play Phoenix right here at iHeart Country Australia. You ain't got to tell me. It's just a matter of nature. Yeah, stick around for that. Oh, my, my,
1: 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Love Aussie hits.
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It's Warren Zeider's drinking game at iHeart Country Australia. Justin Thompson here. Strumming Bird Festival, friends, is coming up in October. Another great lineup: Post Malone, Bailey Zimmerman. There is Stella Lefty, who I'm really looking forward to. The entire lineup, just jump over to strummingbird.com.au. But if you want to win some tickets, you and a mate going through the front doors, enjoying the day for free, just go to iHeart.com, the iHeart Country win page. And you have to answer a little simple question, and then you're in the running to win. iHeart.com, Strumming Bird, Ballarat, Newcastle, Sunshine Coast, October. Oh, man, it's going to be good. I promised you some Chapel Roan. Chapel Roan was out here playing a festival not that long ago. You may have gone to it. Did she do this song in the set? Bet she did. This is The Giver. It's iHeart Country Australia.

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8: There's lots of mythology, I think, surrounding Texas barbecue, and only when you go there and you immerse yourself in that incredible scene. 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They're putting their own fingerprint on it. They're putting their different rubs, their different spices, because it has this incredible sense of like his identity.
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11: Winona Judd is back with her first record in 10 years. She said it's nothing like what she's released before. It's called A Hard Truth, and it's about where she's been, what she's lost, and what she's overcome along the way. Tim McGraw responds to a letter from Lainey Wilson after 20 years. She sent the letter when she was just starting out, hoping that Tim might help her get a big break. He told Lainey he was embarrassed that he never got the letter, but he's written her one back and he's even been in the studio to write a song about it. Are we about to get a Lainey and Tim collab? I hope so. I'm Katie, and that's your latest country music news.
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12: Jason Aldean, he toured Australia earlier in the year, and it's been a long time since he's been here.
13: 10 years. 10 years too long, I think, or about 8 years too long. We're having a blast over here. It's been amazing. The reaction we've gotten from fans here has been unbelievable. So I think it won't be 10 more years before we get back, I can promise you. So.
12: Well, we hope so. The new song is called Don't Tell On Me. Here he is. The man himself, Jason Aldean, at iHeart Country Australia.

man, she's kicking some goals. High school sweetheart Ashley Cook out of the USA at iHeart Country Australia. That's new for Ash. We are your home for new country here at iHeart Country Australia. Justin Thompson this afternoon. Hope you're feeling good. Hey, I want to talk about Post Malone. He's coming to Australia for the Big Ass World Tour, bringing Don Toliver down under with him. LiveNation.com.au for all the details. But big shows, Brisbane, Sydney, Melbourne stadiums. 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Good luck. I've got this big song coming up. Hardy, Eric Church, Morgan Wallen, Tim McGraw. MacArthur, it is next. Get this one on for you right now. Max McNown, Forever Ain't Long Enough. iHeart Country Australia. Afternoon.

Hayley Bell, Small Town Friday Nights at iHeart Country Australia from New Zealand. But we kind of call her an Aussie. She's done the Gympie Music Muster many, many, many times in the past. And this year, we want you to do the Gympie Music Muster. Camping, mates, music, bring a jacket, it's cold. 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Lee Kernaghan's playing, Wolf Brothers playing, James Johnston's playing. Huge Aussie lineup. There's a couple coming over from Canada as well.

A band from the USA, the Davison Brothers Band, Chris and Donnie, they put on a brilliant show. They'll be over from West Virginia playing Gympie this year. If you want to win tickets, we've got your four-day passes. You and a mate going for free. Camping for 4 days, country music, you'll make friends along the way. Be the best time. A good getaway you probably need by August. End of August it happens. iHeart.com. 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Good luck.

0: lead blast rock there. Piper Lockhardy at iHeart Country Australia. Justin Thompson here. I was lucky enough to meet Bells over in Nashville, Tennessee a couple of weeks ago. She's got that song out with Dolly Parton. Really great girl, super talent. Saw her perform this song. Dolly didn't come out, unfortunately, during it. But this is on next for you. Bells and Dolly Parton, Son of Jolene. We are your home for new country, and this is new. And I'm going to tell you how you can win tickets to go and see Bailey Zimmerman in October, live in concert.
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Unapologetic. That is Josh Setterfield. Some Aussie stuff at iHeart Country Australia. Justin Thompson here. Who's a fan of Bailey Zimmerlin? Oh, everyone's got their hands up. He's coming to Australia. This is his brand new song called Chevy Silverado. You're going to roll the R's when you do that. All right, if you want to win tickets to go see Bailey Zimmerlin live in October when he tours Australia, iHeart.com. Jump over the iHeart Country win page and win your tickets. Your best friend will be very happy with you when we give you a call and say, you're bringing your mate to Bailey. 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Couple of duets for you now. One American and one Aussie. We'll start with the Aussie. James Blundell, James Rain from the 90s.

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3: Morgan Wallen's thrown a phone across the stage at a recent concert. It was being held by a security guard filming his performance when he grabbed it and tossed it. The security guard seemed to be doing a nice gesture for a fan, but Morgan wasn't having it. Brad Paisley urges fans to stop a data centre being built in Nashville. It's being built next to the Nashville Zoo. Brad says it doesn't belong there and he's urging his fans to sign a petition to halt construction. I'm Katie and that's your latest country music news.
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4: The dude with the most energy at the moment, I think, in country music is Cameron Whitcomb. He was here in Australia not long ago doing some shows. I don't know if you got to see any of his concerts, but he's back flipping across the stage. He's jumping, he's running from one side to the next, doing that for like 2 hours. It's probably the biggest workout ever. More than I've ever done in my life combined, I reckon. If I tried to do one backflip, I'd break my neck. Serious. Here he is, Cameron Whitcomb, Kingdom of Fear, on right now. New music to iHeart Country Australia, your home for new country. I'll show you.

Combs, Sleepless in a Hotel Room at iHeart Country Australia. If you're a Luke Combs fan, that one is just for you. Justin Thompson this afternoon. Hope you're feeling good. Hey, there's a big festival in Cairns, just out of Cairns actually, a place called Mareeba, later in the year called Savannah in the Round. And the promoter of that festival likes to bring people over from Canada and other places to experience the festival and experience the climate up north in Queensland. And he invites a couple of Canadians over from time to time. Now, Canada gets cold. And Dan Davidson is from Canada, lives in a very cold place in that country. Well, he'll be over for it. And bring your shorts, Dan. You'll need them. No jackets needed. Dan Davidson does this song. Well,

0: man.
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iHeart Country Australia, your home for new country. Justin Thompson here, the new one for Dasha. Who's next? Couple of songs time, we'll get this one on for you. Bad About It, Dasha, coming up after Jason Aldean. Let your boys be country.

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0: Fest last week announced that they're coming back. They're making a comeback. Very cool moment that was at CMA. Do it next year, 2027. Book your flights. Nashville, Tennessee. You will not regret it. If you're a country music fan, it's a place to be. Ella Langley, Morgan Wallen. I Can't Love You Anymore. It's next at iHeart Country Australia. Stick around. I reckon in about two songs' time you'll hear this one. And some Keith Urban coming up. Afternoon.
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As promised, and I don't break a promise, Ella Langley, Morgan Wallen, I Can't Love You Anymore, two of the hottest superstars on the planet right now. Everyone's talking about Ella and Morgan. Maybe not in the same conversation all the time, but it's always on every country music fan's lips. Who do you love? Morgan Wallen. Who do you love? Ella Langley. And we love both of them. I'm going to play some Keith Urban and leave you with it. I'll see you tomorrow. Next, Kit Moore, our Artist of the Week. Catch you tomorrow, guys. Have a great rest of your day. You made a-

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9: Hey, what's happening, guys? This is Kip Moore on iHeart Country. Songs like Plead the Fifth are huge in Europe. And then in the States, it's not as big. Maybe it's the rock and roll element of that song that really translates over there. And then there's Crazy More Times, always been one of my favorites, which was on the first record, the Up All Night record. That song has always been so special to me, musically, sonically, lyrically. I always feel connected to the song. And I think that's the main thing is I write all my music, but there's certain times. Hey Pretty Girl was one of those songs that it wasn't that I didn't like the song anymore. I no longer felt connected to it. And so I didn't play it for 2 years until

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2: Hey guys, I'm Kit Moore, and my new album, Reason to Believe, is out now. Catch me on tour across Australia this October and November. I try not to write so on the nose. I try not to give you everything so on a platter that it's like, let me check all these boxes, you know, and a lot of times it's just stuff I've seen, stuff I've felt through the years, and I've carried things with me, big and small, and whether it's been homeless people that I've seen and wondering how they got to where they got to, and different things that I've gotten involved with, and you know, it's just a part of me, so it comes out when I do that. But I love when people can draw their own conclusions with the stuff that you write.

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2: 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I'm Kip Moore, your Artist of the Week, right here on iHeart Country Australia. Catch me on tour across Australia this October and November.

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2: Hey, what's happening, guys? This is Kip Moore on iHeartCountry. I'm still a music lover. What's been cool about watching Sons of East have been out with me, and they are a live band. So it's fun to stand side stage and watch them. But, you know, there's just been this movement where it's just been so computerized to where sometimes it can be a bummer standing side stage these days because everything has changed and all you hear is cymbals from the drum kit because there's no sound on stage. We still have like old school wedges and all of our amps on stage. So if you're standing side stage, you're going to still get to hear a rock show. But I still love going to shows. Even when I'm in Nashville, I'll have like days off on Mondays and Tuesdays and there's a couple clubs, music venues down the street, and I don't even know who the act is. I just show up and I go stand in the crowd and I just love watching live shows.

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2: 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I'm Kip Moore, your Artist of the Week, right here on iHeart Country Australia. 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
2: Hey, what's happening, guys? This is Kip Moore on iHeart Country. I have managed to be an artist that's really found a way to stay out of social media and still find success. I see all these people nowadays. I see these new artists doing 30 TikToks a day and doing all their hand jives in the camera and doing all these things. And I don't know, it feels like a foreign, like feels like I'm watching something on Mars. And I'm so glad that I don't have to do that. But yeah, I don't really feel the pressures of social media as much, I think, as others. I'll hit you with something every now and then, but it's like a music video that I've done or I drop a new song. But maybe this thing would be even bigger if I fed that beast a lot. But I don't know. I just I can't bring myself to do it.

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11: Winona Judd is back with her first record in 10 years. She said it's nothing like what she's released before. It's called A Hard Truth, and it's about where she's been, what she's lost, and what she's overcome along the way. Tim McGraw responds to a letter from Lainey Wilson after 20 years. She sent the letter when she was just starting out, hoping that Tim might help her get a big break. He told Lainey he was embarrassed that he never got the letter, but he's written her one back and he's even been in the studio to write a song about it. Are we about to get a Lainey and Tim collab? I hope so. I'm Katie, and that's your latest country music news.
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12: Hey, how you doing on this Tuesday afternoon? And guess what? The guys up there in the ivory tower have listened. Now, before I kick off with Bailey Zimmerman, I need to let you know that he's coming down under for his different night, same rodeo tour, hitting up Festival Hall in Melbourne Wednesday the 14th of October and the Horden Pavilion on Friday the 16th. And if you want to go on us, go to the win page at iHeart.com. 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What?

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1: 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Australia, and her debut album is out now. You can find the link to buy it at Rachel's Instagram. And while you're up there on socials, why don't you give us a follow as well, iHeart Country AU. 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
1: Yeah, Casey Barnes will be at the Gympie Music Master later on this year at the Amamore Creek State Forest Thursday the 27th of August to Sunday the 30th, along with Lee Kernaghan, Amber Lawrence, Becky Cole, the Wolf Brothers, and James Johnston. 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You're in the draw. If you want to buy your tickets, head to muster.com.au. Here's Brad Cox, man. This is cool. It's old school, and crank it up on iHeart.

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quit storming, I was falling fast through the Nurnhardt. Gordon like a dirt road, Daytona in my heart. And we ain't even got to the best part. 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And the radio won't even let me tell you the rest.

0: Rise. Creek will rise. Put your things back in and try it again. It's Connor Smith and Creek Will Rise this afternoon in iHeart Country Australia, your home for new country. And guess what? We've got Keith Urban and Kerry Underwood on the way, but up next, it's Jackson Dean. 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

and Miranda Lambert live for your Tuesday here at I Had Country Australia, your home for new country. And Morgan Evans on the way soon with his latest Letting You Go, and Kelsey Hart coming up too. He wants to have a live with you. But right now it's Jason. Yep, don't tell on him. Aldine on I Had Country Australia.

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1: 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The Wolf Brothers are here, Nick and Tom. 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

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What comes next for all us regular guys? You know, life is tough with lots of decisions, questions without answers. The answers ain't been given.

Milligan and Randall King. And how much beer here at I Have Country Australia? 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

0: Tyler Braden and the devil you know here at I Had Country Australia. And the devil that I know is Shaboozy. His latest Not Born to Die is coming up next. But we got Ashley Cook on the way as well with High School Sweetheart and Miley and Lainey. Sorry, Hank, but it's still on the playlist, buddy. And we got some classic country with Graham Connors still to come.
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Yeah, little Ash Cork and high school sweetheart here at I Had Country. And did you see her on her social media? She had one of those mystery ball, you know, those things where you ask it a question, you shake the hell out of it and it gives you a response. Well, she asked if she is going to remain single in 2026. And yeah, the ball came up more than likely. So fellas out there, slide into Ashley's DMs. You never know, right? You never know if you don't ask the question. That classic one from Gray and Connors is coming up soon. But right now we've got Travis Collins on I Had Country.

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5: Jelly Roll surprised Kaylee Bell at her Nashville performance. When he heard her playing, he headed straight for her stage, intending to jump up and sing with her, but he missed the performance by 3 seconds. The rumours were true. Florida Georgia Line are back together. Well, at least they were for a CMA Fest performance. Fans are rejoicing, but it's unclear whether this duo is back together for good. We'll keep you updated. I'm Katie, and that is your latest country music news.
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6: Strap on in. Let's go for a roll through the log. I'm going to select Top Gear, so hold on tight. Jason Aldean coming up later on in the hour with Crazy Town. We've got Ella and Morgan on the way. Rachel Fahim's coming up as well. Eric Church, Stella Lefty's in there. And we're going to kick it off with Bells and Dolly Parton. This is Son of Jolene on iHeart Country Australia.
7: Born into the

But Randy Houser and Back in the Bottle here at iHeart Country Australia. Now they won't put in a Post Malone song for me to tell you all about Post Malone. So I'm going to play you my favourite Post Malone song. It's Pick Up Man, Hicks Tape, Joe Diffie, Post Malone. Now listen up. We know the Postie's coming down under for the Strumming Bird Festival. But he's also bringing his big ass world tour to Marvel Stadium in Melbourne, the Suncorp Stadium in Brisbane, NG Stadium in Sydney. And yeah, of course, we got your tickets covered. If you go to the win page at iHeart.com and tell us what your favourite Post Malone song is, this is mine, Pick Up Man. And you're in the draw. That's it. 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Man, I can't wait to see Post Malone. Of course, he's going to be playing the Strumming Bird Festivals in Ballarat, Newcastle and the Sunshine Coast. 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Let's give it up for Post Malone, shall we?

0: 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Post Malone.
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miss it when it's gone. Wayne Pittman and 2 Feet in a Heartbeat for your Tuesday here at I Had Country Australia, your home for new country and new country. You know, Cameron Wickham. Yeah, I know you know it. He's in your playlist. He's on the way soon with Kingdom of Fear, but right now it's Adam Brand and Matt Cornell. This is Our Church on I Had Country Australia. Hey there.

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Cause it's too late to tell ya in the back of a hearse. So I'm telling you now.

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3: 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Whoa, what was that?
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Oh, what a way to round out my show. Ella and Morgan with I Can't Love You Anymore here at iHeart Country Australia. Don't forget, Steve Fitton will kick off your day bright and early at 6 a.m. for breakfast. And of course, you know the guy on at midday because he says his name all the time. That's right. It's Justin Thompson. He takes over the microphones from midday. And of course, I'll be back from 4 o'clock to drive you home. And I'm going to leave you with Dustin Lynch and Jelly Roll. This is Chevrolet. See you tomorrow from 4. Stay safe and have fun.

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1: 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The Wolf Brothers are here, Nick and Tom. 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
2: Calcabait and Tackle is closing down. 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
3: Morgan Wallen's thrown a phone across the stage at a recent concert. It was being held by a security guard filming his performance when he grabbed it and tossed it. The security guard seemed to be doing a nice gesture for a fan, but Morgan wasn't having it. Brad Paisley urges fans to stop a data center being built in Nashville. It's being built next to the Nashville Zoo. Brad says it doesn't belong there and he's urging his fans to sign a petition to halt construction. I'm Katie and that's your latest country music news.

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3: Winona Judd is back with her first record in 10 years. She said it's nothing like what she's released before. It's called A Hard Truth, and it's about where she's been, what she's lost, and what she's overcome along the way. Tim McGraw responds to a letter from Lainey Wilson after 20 years. She sent the letter when she was just starting out, hoping that Tim might help her get a big break. He told Lainey he was embarrassed that he never got the letter, but he's written her one back and he's even been in the studio to write a song about it. Are we about to get a Lainey and Tim collab? I hope so. I'm Katie, and that's your latest country music news.

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2: Hi, I'm Colin Boyce, Federal Member for Flynn. The Inland Rail to the Port of Gladstone will transform how goods move across Australia, creating long-term opportunities for regional communities, including those within the Flynn electorate. The benefits extend across more than 12,000 supply chains and 94 commodities. This is not simply a regional project, it's a nation-building infrastructure project. I'm Colin Boyce, fighting to get the Inland Rail to the Port of Gladstone. Authorised by Colin Boyce, MP Gladstone.
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2: Hey, what's happening, guys? This is Kip Moore on iHeartCountry. You know, I would say the first thing that comes to mind on why country music is special is because it was born in truth. You know, when you think about the foundation of the pillars before, like it at least felt like truth. I've been such a fan of rock and roll my whole life, since my childhood. And I didn't get into country until I was in my early teens. Rock and roll was all based on melody and feeling, you know, and country was just like, I felt like someone was telling a story about my dad or myself, or it made me feel things that I had yet to experience, but I believed them, if that makes sense. Like every time Willie sang, I just, whether he was full of it or not, it always felt like the truth. There was a more simplistic nature to country that I loved.

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2: Hey, what's happening, guys? This is Kip Moore on iHeart Country. The question that I've been asked quite often is why country music is resonating so much now around the world. And it's hard for me to answer that, because what I've noticed is it's not like a thing that's just, it works with every country artist. I think that's the big misconception. I feel like fans in other countries, they seek a little more authenticity than maybe sometimes in the States. I think they sniff things out a little quicker. It's a little more cerebral in that sense. But I would say that, you know, I think a reason that it's touching people now is, you know, you would like to think that good music is just something that rises at some point. So when I look at the bands that are and artists that are having a lot of success overseas, you know, and the ones that will, once the shiny commercial peel is pulled off of them, you know, it's sometimes it can be, you know, I think about my first record, and when there was that shiny, you know, I was the new shiny toy on the market, and that first record blew up commercially, and it was like, you know, you get them in the room, it's easy to sell those tickets the first couple times around because it's their first time seeing you. But can you keep them? And can you keep them when everything goes away from you? What is your body of work at that point, and how did you connect with those fans? And I think that the real country artists, your Cody Johnsons, your Jackson Deans, those guys, they're going to have a lot of success for a long time in a place like Australia. Heard it.

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2: 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I'm Kip Moore, your Artist of the Week, right here on iHeart Country Australia. 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
2: Hey guys, I'm Kit Moore, and my new album, Reason to Believe, is out now. Catch me on tour across Australia this October and November. At least for me, I finish a record and I really step away from it. You know, a lot of these songs, there's songs on this record like Long Time Coming in the Darkness and that I haven't played since I wrote them. And then today I spent all day, like I did three different performances playing these songs, and I'm like reattaching myself to them. You know, I've already been writing a whole nother record. So you're stepping back into the headspace that you were in at that particular time.

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4: Jelly Roll surprised Kaylee Bell at her Nashville performance. When he heard her playing, he headed straight for her stage, intending to jump up and sing with her, but he missed the performance by 3 seconds. The rumours were true. Florida Georgia Line are back together. Well, at least they were for a CMA Fest performance. Fans are rejoicing, but it's unclear whether this duo is back together for good. We'll keep you updated. I'm Katie, and that is your latest country music news.

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7: Morgan Wallen's thrown a phone across the stage at a recent concert. It was being held by a security guard filming his performance when he grabbed it and tossed it. The security guard seemed to be doing a nice gesture for a fan, but Morgan wasn't having it. Brad Paisley urges fans to stop a data centre being built in Nashville. It's being built next to the Nashville Zoo. Brad says it doesn't belong there and is urging his fans to sign a petition to halt construction. I'm Katie and that's your latest country music news. 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
4: Jelly Roll surprised Kaylee Bell at her Nashville performance. When he heard her playing, he headed straight for her stage, intending to jump up and sing with her, but he missed the performance by 3 seconds. The rumours were true. Florida Georgia Line are back together. Well, at least they were for a CMA Fest performance. Fans are rejoicing, but it's unclear whether this duo is back together for good. We'll keep you updated. I'm Katie, and that is your latest country music news.

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4: Hi, I'm Colin Boyce, the federal member for Flynn. The Middle East conflict serves as a wake-up call for Australia. The latest data has confirmed Australia has 34 days of diesel, 32 days of jet fuel and 36 days of petrol supply on hand, which includes stocks offshore. That means Australia could come to a standstill in a month if a conflict occurred in the region. I'm Colin Boyce. Australia must increase its domestic and industrial fuel supplies and its refining capability now. Authorised by Colin Boyce, MP, Gladstone.
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5: Morgan Wallen's thrown a phone across the stage at a recent concert. It was being held by a security guard filming his performance when he grabbed it and tossed it. The security guard seemed to be doing a nice gesture for a fan, but Morgan wasn't having it. Brad Paisley urges fans to stop a data center being built in Nashville. It's being built next to the Nashville Zoo. Brad says it doesn't belong there and is urging his fans to sign a petition to halt construction. I'm Katie, and that's your latest country music news.

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6: Winona Judd is back with her first record in 10 years. She said it's nothing like what she's released before. It's called A Hard Truth, and it's about where she's been, what she's lost, and what she's overcome along the way. Tim McGraw responds to a letter from Lainey Wilson after 20 years. She sent the letter when she was just starting out, hoping that Tim might help her get a big break. He told Lainey he was embarrassed that he never got the letter, but he's written her one back and he's even been in the studio to write a song about it. Are we about to get a Lainey and Tim collab? I hope so. I'm Katie, and that's your latest country music news.

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1: 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The Wolf Brothers are here, Nick and Tom. 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
10: Jelly Roll surprised Kaylee Bell at her Nashville performance. When he heard her playing, he headed straight for her stage, intending to jump up and sing with her, but he missed the performance by 3 seconds. The rumours were true. Florida Georgia Line are back together. Well, at least they were for a CMA Fest performance. Fans are rejoicing, but it's unclear whether this duo is back together for good. We'll keep you updated. I'm Katie, and that is your latest country music news.

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6: Morgan Wallen's thrown a phone across the stage at a recent concert. It was being held by a security guard filming his performance when he grabbed it and tossed it. The security guard seemed to be doing a nice gesture for a fan, but Morgan wasn't having it. Brad Paisley urges fans to stop a data centre being built in Nashville. It's being built next to the Nashville Zoo. Brad says it doesn't belong there and he's urging his fans to sign a petition to halt construction. I'm Katie and that's your latest country music news. On a

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1: 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What's going on? The Wolf Brothers are here, Nick and Tom. 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
5: Winona Judd is back with her first record in 10 years. She said it's nothing like what she's released before. It's called A Hard Truth, and it's about where she's been, what she's lost, and what she's overcome along the way. Tim McGraw responds to a letter from Lainey Wilson after 20 years. She sent the letter when she was just starting out, hoping that Tim might help her get a big break. He told Lainey he was embarrassed that he never got the letter, but he's written her one back and he's even been in the studio to write a song about it. Are we about to get a Lainey and Tim collab? I hope so. I'm Katie, and that's your latest country music news.

I was thinking about it while I was on my way after clocking out, cashing my paycheck. What comes next for all us regular guys? You know, life is tough with lots of decisions, questions without answers, the answers ain't been given.

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3: Good morning, it's Steve here. Let's go Wednesday. TV on the way. Bailey Zimmerman. Details on how you can win tickets to B at BZ coming up shortly. And this guy will be at Giphy Music Muster in August. We've got tickets to give away to that as well. Details on the way. So we get Wednesday underway. Lane Pittman now. iHeart Country Australia. 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

Mad Country Australia, your home for new country from his Different Night, Same Rodeo album, Bailey Zimmerman and Chevy Silverado. You could be at one of the Bailey Zimmerman sideshows Wednesday, October 14 in Melbourne, Friday, October 16 in Sydney. You and a mate could be there on us. 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I reckon it's time for some Jason Aldean. She said,

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iHeartCountry Australia, your home for new country, Casey Barnes. Looks like he's going to miss Strumming Bird because he's going to be out touring his new album, Made for This, which drops on August 7th. And then he's out on the road for a little while doing that. We don't want you to miss Strumming Bird, though. We have tickets to give away, and I'll give you more details coming up in 3 songs' time. This is Max McNown and Done For, iHeartCountry Australia. They say

0: never stops that fella. Tim McGraw and Truck Yeah, I Heart Country Australia. He is still touring and still releasing new music. Palmer Lee were there as well with Take My Name. Steve this morning, Strumming Bird. It's coming up in October, Ballarat, Newcastle, Sunshine Coast. 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Bailey Zimmerman, Post Malone, Stella Lefty will be there, and we want you to be there as well. 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

Thank you for jumping into your Wednesday with us. We are iHeart Country Australia, Tucker Wetmore and Sunburn. We'll ease you into your workday Wednesday from 9, chat-free. We turn off the mics and just play you the back-to-back country music that helps get you to lunchtime. Morning Music Master from 9, that is Eastern, and from 9 to 5, this is Dolly Parton. Tumble out of

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9: It's Wednesday morning. The weekend's getting closer. Socceroos had a good start so far to the World Cup. Life is good from the World Cup soundtrack. This is Jelly Roll and Corinne Leon to kick off our second hour together for Wednesday morning. This is called Lighter. Mackenzie Carpet is coming up next. iHeart Country Australia, your home for new.

Hard Country Australia, your home for new country, Rachel Fahim and Who You Are. You might be wondering who is our iHeart Country Australia Artist of the Week this week. It's Kip Moore. He'll be here soon, so tune in each weekday afternoon from 3 to find out what's been going on with Kip before he gets here for the Aussie leg of his tour. Now, a little while ago, in fact, to kick off our 7 o'clock hour, we played Jelly Roll and Corinne Leon from the World Cup soundtrack, a song called Lighter. We played Jelly Roll and Corinne Leon from the World Cup soundtrack, a song called Lighter.

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States, iHeartCountry Australia. Thanks for jumping into your Wednesday with us. My name is Steve. That guy's name is Mac Geiger. Now he's going to be at Strumming Bird. We have tickets to give away to Strumming Bird. Also, Post Malone will be at Strumming Bird. Ballarat, Newcastle, Sunshine Coast. And if you don't know how to win tickets, stick around. In 3 songs' time, I will let you know. Lee Bryce, Nate Smith, Hayley Witters all together now. This is Drinking Buddies, iHeartCountry Australia. What you doing?

0: On iHeart Country Australia, your home for new country, great news. A couple of weeks back now at CMA Fest in Nashville, Tyler Hubbard and BK announcing they are getting back together. It was probably the worst kept secret in the world, but it was really good to hear them both say it together. We're back, baby. That's Tyler with 5 foot nine. Ashley Cook's new song before that, High School Sweetheart. Steve here. Now, Post Malone's coming for Strumming Bird and he's throwing in some side shows in Melbourne, Brisbane and Sydney. The 9th, the 12th and the 15th of October. 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Got some good news for you from Shaboozey next.
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Country Australia. We are your home for New Country. Charles Wesley Godwin with Luke Combs there. Better That Way, Undo It from Carrie Underwood before that. G'day, Steve here. Have you heard Lainey Wilson's new song? It's called Phone Keys Wallet. And Lainey posted this on her socials the other day, just with a scarf on her head, T-shirt, acoustic guitar on the back porch, having a sing.

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3: 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Whoa, what was that?
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7: 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Victim numbers are down 7.2% and serious repeat offenders are down 17%. 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
11: G'day, it's Steve this morning. Let's kick off our third hour together for Wednesday with new music from Canadian Cameron Whitcomb. This is called Kingdom of Fear. Got Casey Barnes shortly and that newie from Bells with Dolly Parton in the next 15 minutes. iHeart Country Australia, we are your home for new country.

Wednesday morning sounding like this so far. That's brand new from Bells with Dolly Parton and the sequel to Jolene. It's called Son of Jolene. It's Steve this morning. James Johnston's coming up in a moment. He'll be at the Gympie Music Muster. And we, of course, have tickets for you to be there. Not just tickets to the show, but a four-day camping pass. Details coming up inside the next 30 minutes on how to win and how you can cowboy up at the Gympie Music Muster. Here's Kaylee Bell. We were

iHeart Country Australia, you're home for new country. Got a brand new here for Taylor Swift. She's come back to country, but has she? Did she though? Is there enough slide guitar and, you know, banjo picking in here for this to be a real Tay Tay country music song? Anywho's, it's from the new Toy Toy Story 5 soundtrack. Here is Taylor Swift. I knew it. I knew you. iHeart Country Australia.

I Hat Country Australia, your home for new country, Southern Girl from Tim McGraw. It's Steve this morning. You want to head north or maybe south if you live further up than Gympie. The Gympie Music Muster, not that far away. 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Big Aussie lineup this year. Lee Kernaghan, Amber Lawrence, Becky Cole, James Johnson, the Wolf Brothers, amongst others. You and a mate could be there for all of it. 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Speaking of Southern Girls, have you ever wondered what Ella Langley sounded like before she hit the big time? Someone did, enough to post it on the internet.

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iHeart Country Australia, your home for new country. There's a very funny video doing the rounds at the moment, going viral from a group called, well, a couple of guys called Granny Flat Comedy. And it's basically, and it's true, it's the effect that that song, Choosing Texas, has on just regular dudes singing along in their car. Time for me, in the words of my mum, to chuff off. I'll leave you with James Blundell and James Rain, who just announced that Australian Crawl are getting back together. In other news, this is Way Out West. Have a fantastic Wednesday. I'll catch you tomorrow. Your morning music master is next.

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13: Morgan Wallen's thrown a phone across the stage at a recent concert. It was being held by a security guard filming his performance when he grabbed it and tossed it. The security guard seemed to be doing a nice gesture for a fan, but Morgan wasn't having it. Brad Paisley urges fans to stop a data center being built in Nashville. It's being built next to the Nashville Zoo. Brad says it doesn't belong there and is urging his fans to sign a petition to halt construction. I'm Katie, and that's your latest country music news.
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